0: 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I'm staff meteorologist Bill Jackman on the Virginia News Network.
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0: Mostly clear for tonight. Low temperature around 50. Mostly sunny tomorrow. A high in the middle 70s. And a few clouds tomorrow night. 50 to 55. Sunny Thursday, 75 to 80. And mostly sunny, 75 to 80 on Friday. Saturday, mostly cloudy. Scattered rain showers. Temperature 70 to 75. More clouds, more rain showers Sunday. On the cool side, 65 to 70. I'm staff meteorologist Bill Jackman on the Virginia News Network.
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1: Mostly clear for tonight. Low temperature around 50. Mostly sunny tomorrow. A high in the middle 70s. And a few clouds tomorrow night, 50 to 55. Sunny Thursday, 75 to 80. And mostly sunny, 75 to 80 on Friday. Saturday, mostly cloudy, scattered rain showers. Temperature 70 to 75. More clouds, more rain showers Sunday. On the cool side, 65 to 70. I'm staff meteorologist Bill Jackman on the Virginia News Network.
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0: Mostly clear for tonight. Low temperature around 50. Mostly sunny tomorrow. A high in the middle 70s. And a few clouds tomorrow night, 50 to 55. Sunny Thursday, 75 to 80. And mostly sunny, 75 to 80 on Friday. Saturday, mostly cloudy, scattered rain showers. Temperature 70 to 75. More clouds, more rain showers Sunday. On the cool side, 65 to 70. I'm staff meteorologist Bill Jackman on the Virginia News Network.
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1: Mostly clear for tonight, low temperature around 50, mostly sunny tomorrow, a high in the middle 70s, and a few clouds tomorrow night, 50 to 55. Sunny Thursday, 75 to 80, and mostly sunny 75 to 80 on Friday. Saturday, mostly cloudy, scattered rain showers, temperature 70 to 75. More clouds, more rain showers Sunday on the cool side, 65 to 70. I'm staff meteorologist Bill Jackman on the Virginia News Network.
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Mostly clear for tonight. Low temperature around 50. Mostly sunny tomorrow. A high in the middle 70s. And a few clouds tomorrow night. 50 to 55. Sunny Thursday, 75 to 80. And mostly sunny, 75 to 80 on Friday. Saturday, mostly cloudy. Scattered rain showers. Temperature 70 to 75. More clouds, more rain showers Sunday. On the cool side, 65 to 70. I'm staff meteorologist Bill Jackson.

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1: Mostly clear for tonight. Low temperature around 50. Mostly sunny tomorrow. A high in the middle 70s. And a few clouds tomorrow night, 50 to 55. Sunny Thursday, 75 to 80. And mostly sunny, 75 to 80 on Friday. Saturday, mostly cloudy, scattered rain showers. Temperature 70 to 75. More clouds, more rain showers Sunday. On the cool side, 65 to 70. I'm staff meteorologist Bill Jackman on the Virginia News Network.
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0: Mostly clear for tonight. Low temperature around 50. Mostly sunny tomorrow. A high in the middle 70s. And a few clouds tomorrow night. 50 to 55. Sunny Thursday, 75 to 80. And mostly sunny, 75 to 80 on Friday. Saturday, mostly cloudy. Scattered rain showers. Temperature 70 to 75. More clouds, more rain showers Sunday. On the cool side, 65 to 70. I'm staff meteorologist Bill Jackman on the Virginia News Network.
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0: Mostly clear for tonight. Low temperature around 50. Mostly sunny tomorrow. A high in the middle 70s. And a few clouds tomorrow night. 50 to 55. Sunny Thursday, 75 to 80. And mostly sunny, 75 to 80 on Friday. Saturday, mostly cloudy. Scattered rain showers. Temperature 70 to 75. More clouds, more rain showers Sunday. On the cool side, 65 to 70. I'm staff meteorologist Bill Jackman on the Virginia News Network.
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0: Mostly clear for tonight. Low temperature around 50. Mostly sunny tomorrow. A high in the middle 70s. And a few clouds tomorrow night. 50 to 55. Sunny Thursday, 75 to 80. And mostly sunny, 75 to 80 on Friday. Saturday, mostly cloudy. Scattered rain showers. Temperature 70 to 75. More clouds, more rain showers Sunday. On the cool side, 65 to 70. I'm staff meteorologist Bill Jackman on the Virginia News Network.
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1: Mostly clear for tonight. Low temperature around 50. Mostly sunny tomorrow. A high in the middle 70s. And a few clouds tomorrow night, 50 to 55. Sunny Thursday, 75 to 80. And mostly sunny, 75 to 80 on Friday. Saturday, mostly cloudy, scattered rain showers. Temperature 70 to 75. More clouds, more rain showers Sunday. On the cool side, 65 to 70. I'm staff meteorologist Bill Jackman on the Virginia News Network.
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0: Temperatures 70 to 75. More clouds, more rain showers Sunday. On the cool side, 65 to 70. I'm staff meteorologist Bill Jackman on the Virginia News Network.
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Mostly clear for tonight. Low temperature around 50. Mostly sunny tomorrow. A high in the middle 70s. And a few clouds tomorrow night, 50 to 55. Sunny Thursday, 75 to 80. And mostly sunny, 75 to 80 on Friday. Saturday, mostly cloudy, scattered rain showers.

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1: Mostly clear for tonight, low temperature around 50, mostly sunny tomorrow, a high in the middle 70s, and a few clouds tomorrow night, 50 to 55. Sunny Thursday, 75 to 80, and mostly sunny 75 to 80 on Friday. Saturday, mostly cloudy, scattered rain showers, temperature 70 to 75. More clouds, more rain showers Sunday on the cool side, 65 to 70. I'm staff meteorologist Bill Jackman on the Virginia News Network.
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0: Mostly clear for tonight. Low temperature around 50. Mostly sunny tomorrow. A high in the middle 70s. And a few clouds tomorrow night. 50 to 55. Sunny Thursday, 75 to 80. And mostly sunny, 75 to 80 on Friday. Saturday, mostly cloudy. Scattered rain showers. Temperature 70 to 75. More clouds, more rain showers Sunday. On the cool side, 65 to 70. I'm staff meteorologist Bill Jackman on the Virginia News Network.
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1: Mostly clear for tonight, low temperature around 50, mostly sunny tomorrow, a high in the middle 70s, and a few clouds tomorrow night, 50 to 55. Sunny Thursday, 75 to 80, and mostly sunny 75 to 80 on Friday. Saturday, mostly cloudy, scattered rain showers, temperature 70 to 75. More clouds, more rain showers Sunday on the cool side, 65 to 70. I'm staff meteorologist Bill Jackman on the Virginia News Network.
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0: Mostly clear for tonight. Low temperature around 50. Mostly sunny tomorrow. A high in the middle 70s. And a few clouds tomorrow night. 50 to 55. Sunny Thursday, 75 to 80. And mostly sunny, 75 to 80 on Friday. Saturday, mostly cloudy. Scattered rain showers. Temperature 70 to 75. More clouds, more rain showers Sunday. On the cool side, 65 to 70. I'm staff meteorologist Bill Jackman on the Virginia News Network.
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3: Mostly clear for tonight, low temperature around 50, mostly sunny tomorrow, a high in the middle 70s, and a few clouds tomorrow night, 50 to 55. Sunny Thursday, 75 to 80, and mostly sunny 75 to 80 on Friday. Saturday, mostly cloudy, scattered rain showers, temperature 70 to 75. More clouds, more rain showers Sunday on the cool side, 65 to 70. I'm staff meteorologist Bill Jackman on the Virginia News Network.
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0: 70 to 75. More clouds, more rain showers Sunday. On the cool side, 65 to 70. I'm staff meteorologist Bill Jackman on the Virginia News Network.
1: Your classic hits.

Mostly clear for tonight. Low temperature around 50. Mostly sunny tomorrow. A high in the middle 70s. And a few clouds tomorrow night, 50 to 55. Sunny Thursday, 75 to 80. And mostly sunny, 75 to 80 on Friday. Saturday, mostly cloudy, scattered rain showers. Temperature 70.

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1: Mostly clear for tonight. Low temperature around 50. Mostly sunny tomorrow. A high in the middle 70s. And a few clouds tomorrow night, 50 to 55. Sunny Thursday, 75 to 80. And mostly sunny, 75 to 80 on Friday. Saturday, mostly cloudy, scattered rain showers. Temperature 70 to 75. More clouds, more rain showers Sunday. On the cool side, 65 to 70. I'm staff meteorologist Bill Jackman on the Virginia News Network.
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0: Mostly clear for tonight. Low temperature around 50. Mostly sunny tomorrow. A high in the middle 70s. And a few clouds tomorrow night, 50 to 55. Sunny Thursday, 75 to 80. And mostly sunny, 75 to 80 on Friday. Saturday, mostly cloudy, scattered rain showers. Temperature 70 to 75. More clouds, more rain showers Sunday. On the cool side, 65 to 70. I'm staff meteorologist Bill Jackman on the Virginia News Network.
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1: Mostly clear for tonight, low temperature around 50, mostly sunny tomorrow, a high in the middle 70s, and a few clouds tomorrow night, 50 to 55. Sunny Thursday, 75 to 80, and mostly sunny 75 to 80 on Friday. Saturday, mostly cloudy, scattered rain showers, temperature 70 to 75. More clouds, more rain showers Sunday on the cool side, 65 to 70. I'm staff meteorologist Bill Jackman on the Virginia News Network.
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0: Mostly clear for tonight. Low temperature around 50. Mostly sunny tomorrow. A high in the middle 70s. And a few clouds tomorrow night. 50 to 55. Sunny Thursday, 75 to 80. And mostly sunny, 75 to 80 on Friday. Saturday, mostly cloudy. Scattered rain showers. Temperature 70 to 75. More clouds, more rain showers Sunday. On the cool side, 65 to 70. I'm staff meteorologist Bill Jackman on the Virginia News Network.
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0: your neighbor if their house was on fire or if they were in need of an ambulance? This is Chief Mike with the Galax Fire Department, and I think the answer to that question is yes, you would. Well, your area fire departments, rescue squads, and police officers need your help so they can help your neighbors. If you see flashing lights behind you while you're driving, please slowly and safely move to the right and allow the vehicle to pass. It may be a fire truck or an ambulance heading to an emergency, or it may be a volunteer trying to get to the firehouse in their personal vehicle. And if you see emergency lights ahead of you on the roadway, slow down and move over. Give first responders extra room and extra attention so they can go home to their families. Please move over. It's the law. Stay safe, and as always, stay tuned to this station for more segments of Chatting with the Chief.
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2: A man who was previously on death row in Prince William County is being released from prison.
3: In 2001, Justin Wolf fatally shot 21-year-old Danny Petrol multiple times after Petrol delivered a large amount of marijuana to Wolf. Records show Wolf had been on death row for the killing, but now he's being released after serving 25 years in prison after being allowed to plead guilty to a charge of distributing marijuana and a no-contest plea to a charge of criminal solicitation. This after the Prince William County Commonwealth's Attorney's Office says there were serious issues with the first trial, including allegations of witness intimidation and overall prosecutorial misconduct. I'm Thomas Cage.
2: An incident aboard the USS Dwight D. Eisenhower forces two pilots to eject from their planes. They were attempting to land on the aircraft carrier yesterday off the coast of Virginia at the time. They were quickly rescued and were not injured. However, four sailors aboard the Eisenhower were hurt, with one of them taken to a Norfolk hospital for treatment. The Eisenhower has been conducting routine operations at Naval Station Norfolk and carrier qualifications in the Atlantic. Federal funding is headed to Hampton Roads, bringing millions of dollars in upgrades tied to key military installations. Katie Gray with more.
4: Governor Abigail Spansberger is highlighting $16.5 million in federal infrastructure grants to support sewage upgrades tied to Naval Station Norfolk, wastewater improvements in Portsmouth, and a new pedestrian crossing near Joint Base Langley Eustis. State officials say the grants, combined with state and local matching funds, will support nearly $23.5 million in projects. Separately, Virginia officials say a new U.S. Navy unmanned warfighting development center is coming to Joint Base Little Creek Fort Story, bringing additional economic benefits to the region.
2: I'm Rebecca Hughes.
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1: Mostly clear for tonight, low temperature around 50, mostly sunny tomorrow, a high in the middle 70s, and a few clouds tomorrow night, 50 to 55. Sunny Thursday, 75 to 80, and mostly sunny 75 to 80 on Friday. Saturday, mostly cloudy, scattered rain showers, temperature 70 to 75. More clouds, more rain showers Sunday, on the cool side, 65 to 70. I'm staff meteorologist Bill Jackman on the Virginia News Network.
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3: Are you ready?

0: bow tie. You've heard folks say, don't call it a comeback. But the Pork Chop Griller is back at Bojangles for a limited time. And we don't like to beat around the bush. Because we're talking about a huge, hefty pork chop in all its tender, marinated, chili lime glory, served up proud in a fluffy buttermilk biscuit. 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Pork Chop Grillers are back, only at Bojangles. It's bow time.
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0: showers, temperatures 70 to 75. More clouds, more rain showers Sunday. On the cool side, 65 to 70. I'm staff meteorologist Bill Jackman on the Virginia News Network.
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Mostly clear for tonight. Low temperature around 50. Mostly sunny tomorrow. A high in the middle 70s. And a few clouds tomorrow night. 50 to 55. Sunny Thursday, 75 to 80. And mostly sunny, 75 to 80 on Friday. Saturday, mostly cloudy, scattered rain.

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1: 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Great move to the right. What a great move. He'll take it into the end zone. 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
2: Rumors spread around in that Texas town about the shack outside the game. And you know what I'm talking about. Just let me know if you wanna go to that whole mile on the range. They got a lot of nice girls.

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2: As gas prices continue to climb, Virginia lawmakers are split over whether drivers should get relief at the pump.
3: Republican delegate Wendell Walker is pushing for a temporary gas tax suspension, estimating a savings of about $5 on a 20-gallon fill-up.
4: Don't let politics get in the middle of trying to help people that have a challenging needs out here just buying groceries and paying bills. So anything we can do, we all are to step up to the plate.
3: But many Democrats, including Delegate Sam Brousel, disagree.
5: I don't know why we should endanger

0: our transportation projects because the president wants to fund Israel's endless wars.
1: WSET reports any gas tax holiday would require action from the Virginia General Assembly. The governor's office has not responded to questions about the issue. I'm Thomas Cage.
2: The city of Radford is experiencing internet problems after what is being called a data incident. The city issued a public notice on social media last night. Officials gave limited information about the incident, saying only that cybersecurity professionals, legal counsel, and law enforcement are working on the situation. Emergency phone lines were not affected, but all office emails and most other phone lines were unavailable last night. The Senate is passing a bill that could officially mark the end of the penny and change the nickel. Matt Mattinson with the details.
3: The Common Sense Act is now on the way to President Trump's desk for his signature. With it, the penny will continue to be out of production, although existing pennies remain legal tender. Paying with cash could become less confusing, as the new legislation would be permitted to round cash transactions to the nearest nickel, a practice some states and localities have laws prohibiting. And it allows the Treasury to come up with a cheaper nickel to produce, since it currently costs more than 13 cents to produce one.
2: I'm Rebecca Hughes.
4: VNN News on the Virginia News Network.
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7: Mostly clear for tonight. Low temperature around 50. Mostly sunny tomorrow. A high in the middle 70s. And a few clouds tomorrow night, 50 to 55. Sunny Thursday, 75 to 80. And mostly sunny, 75 to 80 on Friday. Saturday, mostly cloudy. Scattered rain showers. Temperature 70 to 75. More clouds, more rain showers Sunday. On the cool side, 65 to 70. I'm staff meteorologist Bill Jackman on the Virginia News Network.
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0: Mostly clear for tonight. Low temperature around 50. Mostly sunny tomorrow. A high in the middle 70s. And a few clouds tomorrow night. 50 to 55. Sunny Thursday, 75 to 80. And mostly sunny, 75 to 80 on Friday. Saturday, mostly cloudy. Scattered rain showers. Temperature 70 to 75. More clouds, more rain showers Sunday. On the cool side, 65 to 70. I'm staff meteorologist Bill Jackman on the Virginia News Network.
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2: A man who was previously on death row in Prince William County is being released from prison.
3: In 2001, Justin Wolf fatally shot 21-year-old Danny Petrol multiple times after Petrol delivered a large amount of marijuana to Wolf. Records show Wolf had been on death row for the killing, but now he's being released after serving 25 years in prison after being allowed to plead guilty to a charge of distributing marijuana and a no-contest plea to a charge of criminal solicitation. This after the Prince William County Commonwealth's Attorney's Office says there were serious issues with the first trial, including allegations of witness intimidation and overall prosecutorial misconduct. I'm Thomas Cage.
2: An incident aboard the USS Dwight D. Eisenhower forces two pilots to eject from their planes. They were attempting to

0: land on the aircraft carrier yesterday off the coast of Virginia at the time. They were quickly rescued and were not injured. However, four sailors aboard the Eisenhower were hurt, with one of them taken to a Norfolk hospital for treatment. The Eisenhower has been conducting routine operations at Naval Station Norfolk and carrier qualifications in the Atlantic. Federal funding is headed to Hampton Roads, bringing millions of dollars in upgrades tied to key military installations. Katie Gray with more.
1: Governor Abigail Spansberger is highlighting $16.5 million in federal infrastructure grants to support sewage upgrades tied to Naval Station Norfolk, wastewater improvements in Portsmouth, and a new pedestrian crossing near Joint Base Langley Eustis. State officials say the grants, combined with state and local matching funds, will support nearly $23.5 million in projects. Separately, Virginia officials say a new U.S. Navy unmanned warfighting development center is coming to Joint Base Little Creek Fort Story, bringing additional economic benefits to the region.
0: I'm Rebecca Hughes.
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3: Time now for a minute in the garden with Andre Viette.
4: 20 years ago, the Bradford pear was advertised as one of the finest small ornamental trees for American garden. As a result, they have been extensively planted. As the first trees have matured, it has become evident that this tree has a flaw. It is subject to wind and ice damage. Careful pruning throughout its lifetime is essential. I'm Andre Viette.
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6: Mostly clear for tonight. Low temperature around 50. Mostly sunny tomorrow. A high in the middle 70s. And a few clouds tomorrow night, 50 to 55. Sunny Thursday, 75 to 80. And mostly sunny, 75 to 80 on Friday. Saturday, mostly cloudy. Scattered rain showers. Temperature 70 to 75. More clouds, more rain showers Sunday. On the cool side, 65 to 70. I'm staff meteorologist Bill Jackman on the Virginia News Network.
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0: Saturday, mostly cloudy, scattered rain showers, temperature 70 to 75. More clouds, more rain showers Sunday, on the cool side, 65 to 70. I'm staff meteorologist Bill Jackman on the Virginia News Network.
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1: Chief Mike here again from the Galax Fire Department with another segment of Chatting with the Chief. 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
4: Freddie Wayne Gallion, age 76, of Galax, Virginia, passed away Saturday at his home. He survived by two sons and daughters-in-law, Charles and Kim Gallion of Galax, Virginia, Derek and Vanessa Gallion of Independence, Virginia, stepmother Mitzi Gallion, and sister and brother-in-law Michelle and Larry Thompson, brothers and sisters-in-law Nelson and Linda Gallion, Mike and Sandra Gallion, all of Galax, Virginia, one grandchild, one step-grandchild, several nieces and nephews. Graveside services will be held Wednesday at 11 a.m. in the Gallion Cemetery. There'll be no visitation at the funeral home. In lieu of flowers, the family requests donations to be made to the Gallion Cemetery, care of Kathy Reedy at 1846 Snow Hill Road, Galax, Virginia, 24333. The deceased again is Freddie Wayne Gallion, age 76, of Galax, Virginia, passed away Saturday at his home.
3: The kind and caring staffs of Vaughn Gwynn Funeral Home in Galax and Vaughn Gwynn McGrady Funeral Home in Hillsville have had many years of work and experience. 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These things include church-like chapels, beautiful gathering and viewing rooms, and ample off-street parking. 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Rain Sturtevant Funeral Home in Independence bring you the obituary column, a program of funeral announcements of the day.
4: Timothy Tim Jack Blevins, age 63, of the Grassy Creek community, passed away Thursday, September the 24th, at the Ash Memorial Hospital, Jefferson, North Carolina. Tim is survived by his daughter, Amber Johnson, and husband, Nathaniel, of Crumpler, North Carolina, one son, Jeremy Blevins, of Jefferson, North Carolina, three sisters, Sharon Blevins, Dawn Blevins, and Lisa Blevins, two brothers, David Blevins and Gary Blevins, several nieces and nephews also survive. At Tim's request, a private celebration of life will be held at a later date. The deceased again is Timothy Tim Jack Blevins, age 63, of Grassy Creek community, passed away Thursday, September the 24th, at the Ash Memorial Hospital, Jefferson, North Carolina. Norma Jean Blevins, age 93, of Whitetop, Virginia, passed away September the 26th at the Grayson Nursing and Rehab in Independence, Virginia. Norma Jean leaves behind her daughter, Debbie Huffman of Galax, Virginia, her son, Kenny Blevins of Whitetown, Virginia, her brother, Bill Price of Lansing, North Carolina, one grandson, two nephews, and one niece also survive. Funeral services will be held Thursday, October the 1st at 12 noon at Sturgill's Baptist Church, and the family will see friends 1 hour prior to the funeral service. Burial will follow in the Cole Cemetery, Raines Sturtevant Funeral Home, Independence, Virginia, serving the Blevins family. The deceased again is Norma Jean Blevins, age 93, of Whitetop, Virginia, passed away September the 26th at the Grayson Nursing and Rehab in Independence, Virginia.
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2: I heard my friend Pastor JD say this once on the Truth Network. 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But wherever you go, you are to shine His light and share the gospel. Or you might be a mission field. That means you need Jesus. Stop running. Bow your knee to the one who came and lived the life you couldn't live and died on that cross in your place. He came alive out of the grave so your life could be full and transformed. 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Are you a missionary or a mission field? It's time to decide. It's time to be about the Lord's business until He returns.
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Mostly clear for tonight. Low temperature around 50. Mostly sunny tomorrow. A high in the middle 70s. And a few clouds tomorrow night, 50 to 55. Sunny Thursday, 75 to 80. And mostly sunny, 75 to 80 on Friday. Saturday, mostly cloudy, scattered rain showers. Temperature 70 to 75. More clouds, more rain showers Sunday. On the cool side, 65 to 70. I'm staff meteorologist Bill Jackman on the Virginia News Network.

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1: Steps up, carries the football, gets to the 10. Great move to the right. What a great move. He'll take it into the end zone. Touchdown, Tech.
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2: A man who was previously on death row in Prince William County is being released from prison.
3: In 2001, Justin Wolf fatally shot 21-year-old Danny Petrol multiple times after Petrol delivered a large amount of marijuana to Wolf. Records show Wolf had been on death row for the killing, but now he's being released after serving 25 years in prison after being allowed to plead guilty to a charge of distributing marijuana and a no-contest plea to a charge of criminal solicitation. This after the Prince William County Commonwealth's Attorney's Office says there were serious issues with the first trial, including allegations of witness intimidation and overall prosecutorial misconduct. I'm Thomas Cage.
2: An incident aboard the USS Dwight D. Eisenhower forces two pilots to eject from their planes. They were attempting to land on the aircraft carrier yesterday off the coast of Virginia at the time. They were quickly rescued and were not injured. However, four sailors aboard the Eisenhower were hurt, with one of them taken to a Norfolk hospital for treatment. The Eisenhower has been conducting routine operations at Naval Station Norfolk and carrier qualifications in the Atlantic. Federal funding is headed to Hampton Roads, bringing millions of dollars in upgrades tied to key military installations. Katie Gray with more.
4: Governor Abigail Spansberger is highlighting $16.5 million in federal infrastructure grants to support sewage upgrades tied to Naval Station Norfolk, wastewater improvements in Portsmouth, and a new pedestrian crossing near Joint Base Langley-Eustis. State officials say the grants, combined with state and local matching funds, will support nearly $23.5 million in projects. Separately, Virginia officials say a new U.S. Navy unmanned warfighting development center is coming to Joint Base Little Creek Fort Story, bringing additional economic benefits to the region.
2: I'm Rebecca Hughes.
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8: Mostly clear for tonight. Low temperature around 50. Mostly sunny tomorrow. A high in the middle 70s. And a few clouds tomorrow night, 50 to 55. Sunny Thursday, 75 to 80. And mostly sunny, 75 to 80 on Friday. Saturday, mostly cloudy. Scattered rain showers. Temperature 70 to 75. More clouds, more rain showers Sunday. On the cool side, 65 to 70. I'm staff meteorologist Bill Jackman on the Virginia News Network.
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0: Mostly clear for tonight, low temperature around 50. Mostly sunny tomorrow, a high in the middle 70s, and a few clouds tomorrow night, 50 to 55. Sunny Thursday, 75 to 80, and mostly sunny 75 to 80 on Friday. Saturday, mostly cloudy, scattered rain showers, temperature 70 to 75. More clouds, more rain showers Sunday, on the cool side, 65 to 70. I'm staff meteorologist Bill Jackman on the Virginia News Network.
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2: As gas prices continue to climb, Virginia lawmakers are split over whether drivers should get relief at the pump.
3: Republican delegate Wendell Walker is pushing for a temporary

0: temporary gas tax suspension, estimating a savings of about $5 on a 20-gallon fill-up.
1: Don't let politics get in the middle of trying to help people that have a challenging needs out here just buying groceries and paying bills. So anything we can do, we all are to step up to the plate.
0: But many Democrats, including Delegate Sam Brousseau, disagree.
2: I don't know why we should endanger our transportation projects because the president wants to fund Israel's endless wars.
0: WSET reports any gas tax holiday would require action from the Virginia General Assembly. The governor's office has not responded to questions about the issue. I'm Thomas Cage.
3: The city of Radford is experiencing internet problems after what is being called a data incident. The city issued a public notice on social media last night. Officials gave limited information about the incident, saying only that cybersecurity professionals, legal counsel, and law enforcement are working on the situation. Emergency phone lines were not affected, but all office emails and most other phone lines were unavailable last night. The Senate is passing a bill that could officially mark the end of the penny and change the nickel. Matt Mattinson with the details.
4: The Common Sense Act is now on the way to President Trump's desk for his signature. With it, the penny will continue to be out of production, although existing pennies remain legal tender. Paying with cash could become less confusing, as the new legislation would be permitted to round cash transactions to the nearest nickel, a practice some states and localities have laws prohibiting. And it allows the Treasury to come up with a cheaper nickel to produce, since it currently costs more than 13 cents to produce one.
3: I'm Rebecca Hughes.
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8: Mostly clear for tonight, low temperature around 50, mostly sunny tomorrow, a high in the middle 70s, and a few clouds tomorrow night, 50 to 55. Sunny Thursday, 75 to 80, and mostly sunny 75 to 80 on Friday. Saturday, mostly cloudy, scattered rain showers, temperature 70 to 75. More clouds, more rain showers Sunday, on the cool side, 65 to 70. I'm staff meteorologist Bill Jackman on the Virginia News Network.

Good afternoon. You are Beaching with Betty here on WCGX The Cat. Glad to have you along on this Wednesday, the last Wednesday of September, the last day of September, September 30th. Can you believe that? September is gone already. Man, just can't believe it how fast these days go by. We just heard from the Mighty Mighty Tams right there with I Tried. We started our show off today with Sam Cooke, Twisting the Night Away. And the Tams, that song right there, I Tried, is up for Song of the Year at this year's Carolina Beach Music Awards. It's going to be happening just a month or so away. November the 5th through the 8th is the weekend. November 8th is the award show, and we'll find out who all won all these awards, and congratulations to the Tams for being nominated for that song right there, I Tried. The Tams are going to be a little close, maybe a couple hours away from us this Saturday. They're going to be at a festival in Lowell, North Carolina, which is kind of near Charlotte, kind of down that way. But it's about a couple hours away. It is a fall festival they're having there at Harold Rankin Park in Lowell, North Carolina. The Tams will be there. That is a free event, 3 until 7 in Lowell, North Carolina for the Mighty Mighty Tams. We've got some sunshine, 70 degrees, may make it up to 74 this afternoon. So a beautiful fall afternoon here on the Blue Ridge. And I hope you'll stay with us here on Beaching with Betty. We've got great

0: 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For this hour, we're going to continue on with a little Lisa Stansfield for our loyal listener, Stuart.
1: I'll always love you.

What's up, everybody? This is Stuart. 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

0: Good afternoon. You're beaching with Betty here on WCGX The Cat. We're here every day, Monday through Thursday, 12 noon to 1, playing your favorites in Carolina beach music, soul, R&B, and just some feel-good music to get you through your lunchtime hour, like Tavares right there, Heaven Must Be Missing an Angel. We also heard from the Spinners, I'll Be Around, and Lisa Stansfield with 831 started that set of music off for us. It is about 27 minutes after 12 noon. We've got some sunshine, 70 degrees. It may make it up to 74 this afternoon, and hope you're enjoying the day, the last day of September. Can you believe it? I don't know. It's gone by so fast. We've got up next for you the Swinging Medallions and Hit Me With Those Horns here on Beachin' with Betty.
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0: 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And remember, NMBSC means Need More Betty Show Continuously.

0: Oh, yes, the Mighty Tones from Salisbury, North Carolina. Love that group. They are just awesome. If you get a chance to see them, you know, please do so. NMBSC, that's where I want to be. Yeah, North Myrtle Beach. We're at 72 right now, but in North Myrtle Beach, they've got sunshine and 83 degrees, North Myrtle Beach. So there you go, the Tones. Let's check out their schedule, where they're going to be at. If you get a chance to see them, please do so. They're going to be down at the beaches. They're at Sunset Beach on Saturday, October the 3rd. With a concert, and then October the 4th, they're in Moorhead City, North Carolina, for the North Carolina Seafood Festival. And then October the 10th, they're in Mayo Dan, North Carolina, and the 11th in Albemarle, North Carolina. So not too far away. Check them out, the Tones, TONEZ.com, for all their information about them and their schedule. Laura Kepley is your reigning Female Vocalist of the Year from the Carolina Beach Music Awards. She's nominated again, once again this year. And Jonathan Treese is nominated for Male Vocalist of the Year. So I'm rooting for them. Maybe they'll bring home some Cammies in November, hopefully so. All right, so we heard from the Tones, and then we also heard from Stevie Wonder for Once in My Life, the Supremes, Back in My Arms Again, and the Swingin' Medallions with Hit Me with Those Horns. We'll take a short time out and be back with some music from the Entertainers after this.
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4: Beachin' with Betty on WCGX, The Cat. It's very beachy.

Oh, the late, great Danny Woods right there from the chairman of the board. You got to pay to the piper. Oh, yeah. Before that, Gary Bass with Soothe Me here on Beach with Betty. Susan Trexler, Only Love Can Mend a Broken Heart. And the Entertainers with I Think It's Love. And that is about going to do it for me on this edition of Beach with Betty. Thank you so much for tuning my way. I'll be back tomorrow at 12 noon and we'll do it all over again. And of course, wherever you do and whoever you encounter or meet today, please spread love and kindness to each and every person you come in contact with. And let's make this world a better place one person at a time. We can do it, y'all. I have faith in us. Thanks again for Beaching with Betty. Since it is the last day of September, I thought I would go out with this one right here from Earth, Wind, and Fire. Have yourself a great afternoon.

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2: Three Albemarle County school principals are unexpectedly out of their buildings for an extended period.
3: School officials say principals at Monticello High School, Baker Butler Elementary, and Woodbrook Elementary will be out of their buildings for an extended period. Acting Superintendent Dr. Chandra Hayes notified families this week, but 29 News reports school officials have not explained the absences. School division spokesperson Jason Grant declined to say whether the principals were placed on leave, but said the situations are not connected to recent criminal cases involving former Woodbrook staff members. Retired principal Rick Vrovac will serve at Monticello, while assistant principals will oversee operations at Baker Butler and Woodbrook. I'm Thomas Cage.
2: Richmond City Council rejected Mayor Danny Avila's proposal to install solar panels on up to 39 city buildings.
4: Avila's deal with Secure Solar Futures could roughly save $20 million over 25 years. But several council members, like Aline Robertson, cited concerns about contract risks and a rush timeline.
5: Let's not pass the opportunity to do what our risk management advisors are telling us straight up, that this would be a mistake.
4: Richmond's chief administrative officer argued the benefits outweighed the risk and said concerns had been addressed. Avila said he was disappointed and warned that the vote could make it harder for the city to meet its sustainability goals. I'm Katie Gray.
2: Sweetbriar College is expanding its free tuition program for Virginia students. The updated SB Commitment Initiative will cover tuition for Pell Grant eligible students with family incomes of $85,000 or less and at least a 3.25 GPA. Christopher Smith, the college's vice president of enrollment management, says the changes are intended to open the program to more qualified Virginia women. I'm Rebecca Hughes.
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2: Mostly clear for tonight. Low temperature around 50. Mostly sunny tomorrow. A high in the middle 70s and a few clouds tomorrow night. 50 to 55. Sunny Thursday, 75 to 80, and mostly sunny, 75 to 80 on Friday. Saturday, mostly cloudy, scattered rain showers, temperature 70 to 75. More clouds, more rain showers Sunday, on the cool side, 65 to 70. I'm staff meteorologist Bill Jackman on the Virginia News Network.
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0: Inside Lights for Virginia Tech football. The Hokies return home after 2 weeks on the road to host the Pitt Panthers at a sold-out Lane Stadium.
1: Steps up, carries the football, gets to the 10. Great move to the right. What a great move. He'll take it into the end zone. Touchdown, Tech.
0: Pre-game coverage begins at 5. And kickoff is set for 7 right here on the Virginia Tech Sports Network.
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0: Mostly clear for tonight. Low temperature around 50. Mostly sunny tomorrow. A high in the middle 70s and a few clouds tomorrow night. 50 to 55. Sunny Thursday, 75 to 80, and mostly sunny 75 to 80 on Friday. Saturday, mostly cloudy, scattered rain showers, temperature 70 to 75. More clouds, more rain showers Sunday, on the cool side, 65 to 70. I'm staff meteorologist Bill Jackman on the Virginia News Network.
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1: Chief Mike here again from the Galax Fire Department with another segment of Chatting with the Chief. Working smoke alarms are vital to your safety and the safety of your family. The key word is working. Did you know that smoke alarms have an expiration date? 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If the alarm doesn't sound, replace the battery and try again. 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And as always, stay tuned to this station for more fire safety tips.
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3: Ella Ruth Walls, age 69, of Galax, Virginia, passed away Monday in the Twin County Regional Hospital. She survived by a daughter, Christina Leanne Spencer, of Johnson City, Tennessee. Sisters Dorothy Bourne of Independence, Virginia, Linda Frazier of Galax, Virginia, Rosalie Frazier of Woodlawn, Virginia, Nancy Hunt of Tennessee, 4 grandchildren, several nieces and nephews. Funeral services will be held Thursday at 12 noon at the Vaughn Gwynn Funeral Home with burial to follow in the Pleasant Grove Cemetery. The family will receive friends Thursday from 11 a.m. until time for the service at the Vaughn Gwynn Funeral Home. The deceased, again, Ella Ruth Walls, age 69, of Galax, Virginia, passed away Monday in the Twin County Regional Hospital.
2: 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Rain Sturtevant Funeral Home in Independence bring you the obituary column, a program of funeral announcements of the day.
3: Timothy Tim Jack Blevins, age 63, of the Grassy Creek community, passed away Thursday, September the 24th, at the Ash Memorial Hospital, Jefferson, North Carolina. Tim is survived by his daughter, Amber Johnson, and husband, Nathaniel, of

0: Crumpler, North Carolina. One son, Jeremy Blevins of Jefferson, North Carolina. Three sisters, Sharon Blevins, Dawn Blevins, and Lisa Blevins. Two brothers, David Blevins and Gary Blevins. Several nieces and nephews also survive. At Tim's request, a private celebration of life will be held at a later date. The deceased again is Timothy Tim Jack Blevins, age 63, of Grassy Creek Community, passed away Thursday, September the 24th, at the Ash Memorial Hospital, Jefferson, North Carolina. Norma Jean Blevins, age 93, of Whitetop, Virginia, passed away September the 26th at the Grayson Nursing and Rehab in Independence, Virginia. Norma Jean leaves behind her daughter, Debbie Huffman, of Galax, Virginia, her son, Kenny Blevins, of Whitetop, Virginia, her brother, Bill Price, of Lansing, North Carolina, one grandson, two nephews, and one niece also survive. Funeral services will be held Thursday, October the 1st at 12 noon at Sturgill's Baptist Church, and the family will see friends 1 hour prior to the funeral service. Burial will follow in the Cole Cemetery, Raines Sturtevant Funeral Home, Independence, Virginia, serving the Blevins family. The deceased again is Norma Jean Blevins, age 93, of Whitetop, Virginia, passed away September the 26th at the Grayson Nursing and Rehab in Independence, Virginia.
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2: I heard my friend Pastor JD say this once on the Truth Network. 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Bow your knee to the one who came and lived the life you couldn't live and died on that cross in your place. 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It's time to be about the Lord's business until He returns.
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0: Mostly sunny for this afternoon, 75. Partly cloudy, low 50s tonight. And sunny, 75 to 80 tomorrow. On Friday, mostly sunny, 75. Mostly cloudy with some rain showers Saturday. Cooler, 65 to 70. And even cooler on Sunday with clouds, rain showers, highs only 60 to 65 degrees. I'm staff meteorologist Bill Jackwoman on the Virginia News Network.
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2: Three Albemarle County school principals are unexpectedly out of their buildings for an extended period.
3: School officials say principals at Monticello High School, Baker Butler Elementary, and Woodbrook Elementary will be out of their buildings for an extended period. Acting Superintendent Dr. Chandra Hayes notified families this week, but 29 News reports school officials have not explained the absences. School division spokesperson Jason Grant declined to say whether the principals were placed on leave, but said the situations are not connected to recent criminal cases involving former Woodbrook staff members. Retired principal Rick Vrovac will serve at Monticello, while assistant principals will oversee operations at Baker Butler and Woodbrook. I'm Thomas Cage.

0: Richmond City Council rejected Mayor Danny Avula's proposal to install solar panels on up to 39 city buildings.
1: Avula's deal with Secure Solar Futures could roughly save $20 million over 25 years. But several council members, like Aline Robertson, cited concerns about contract risks and a rush timeline.
2: Let's not pass the opportunity to do what our risk management advisors are telling us straight up, that this would be a mistake.
1: Richmond's chief administrative officer argued the benefits outweighed the risk and said concerns had been addressed. Avula said he was disappointed and warned that the vote could make it harder for the city to meet its sustainability goals. I'm Katie Gray.
0: Sweetbriar College is expanding its free tuition program for Virginia students. The updated SB Commitment Initiative will cover tuition for Pell Grant eligible students with family incomes of $85,000 or less and at least a 3.25 GPA. Christopher Smith, the college's vice president of enrollment management, says the changes are intended to open the program to more qualified Virginia women. I'm Rebecca Hughes.
3: VNN News on the Virginia News Network.
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6: Mostly sunny for this afternoon, 75, partly cloudy, low 50s tonight, and sunny 75 to 80 tomorrow. On Friday, mostly sunny, 75. Mostly cloudy with some rain showers Saturday, cooler, 65 to 70. And even cooler on Sunday with clouds, rain showers, highs only 60 to 65 degrees. I'm staff meteorologist Bill Jackman on the Virginia News Network.
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0: Mostly sunny for this afternoon, 75, partly cloudy, low 50s tonight, and sunny, 75 to 80 tomorrow. On Friday, mostly sunny, 75. Mostly cloudy with some rain showers Saturday, cooler, 65 to 70. And even cooler on Sunday with clouds, rain showers, highs only 60 to 65 degrees. I'm staff meteorologist Bill Jackwoman on the Virginia News Network.
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0: Friday Night Lights for Virginia Tech football. The Hokies return home after 2 weeks on the road to host the Pitt Panthers at a sold-out Lane Stadium.
1: Steps up, carries the football, gets to the 10. Great move to the right. What a great move. He'll take it into the end zone. Touchdown, Tech.
0: Pre-game coverage begins at 5. 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
2: Some Virginia homebuilders say stepped-up ICE enforcement is slowing construction projects and worsening labor shortages.
3: Nearly 28% of Virginia's construction workforce is foreign-born, according to a National Association of Homebuilders analysis, making the industry in the Commonwealth especially vulnerable to workforce disruptions. Immigration attorneys and labor experts note, employers are required to verify all workers through federal I-9 forms, and companies can face significant penalties for knowingly hiring unauthorized workers or falsifying documents. Supporters of the enforcement effort argue it protects legal workers and ensures employers follow federal law, while builders warn fewer available workers could delay projects and increase housing costs. I'm Thomas Cage.
2: Governor Spanberger has created a new position to help lead the state's outdoor recreation efforts. Heather Barrar was named Director of Outdoor Recreation during an event in Danville yesterday. She is a trained forester and certified arborist and is a member of the Virginia Natural Resources Leadership Institute. Barrar will undertake a statewide listening tour in October and November to discuss outdoor recreation with regional officials across Virginia. New research now suggests drinking coffee too late in the day may be costing Virginians valuable shut-eye. Katie Gray explains.
4: A new study suggests curbing your caffeine intake well before bedtime. The study published in the journal Sleep Medicine Reviews says in order to get the best night's sleep, you should stop drinking caffeine nearly 9 hours before bedtime. Researchers say caffeine intake closer to that could cost you up to 45 minutes of good rest a night. Previous studies advise delaying your first cup of coffee until 90 minutes after you wake up to help balance hormones, especially cortisol, which regulates stress. I'm Katie Gray.
2: I'm Rebecca Hughes.
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7: Mostly sunny for this afternoon, 75, partly cloudy, low 50s tonight, and sunny 75 to 80 tomorrow. On Friday, mostly sunny, 75. Mostly cloudy with some rain showers Saturday, cooler, 65 to 70. And even cooler on Sunday with clouds, rain showers, highs only 60 to 65 degrees. I'm staff meteorologist Bill Jackman on the Virginia News Network.
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0: Mostly sunny for this afternoon, 75. Partly cloudy, low 50s tonight. And sunny, 75 to 80 tomorrow. On Friday, mostly sunny, 75. Mostly cloudy with some rain showers Saturday. Cooler, 65 to 70. And even cooler on Sunday with clouds, rain showers, highs only 60 to 65 degrees. I'm staff meteorologist Bill Jackwoman on the Virginia News Network.
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2: Three Albemarle County school principals are unexpectedly out of their buildings for an extended period.
3: School officials say principals at Monticello High School, Baker Butler Elementary, and Woodbrook Elementary will be out of their buildings for an extended period. Acting Superintendent Dr. Chandra Hayes notified families this week, but 29 News reports school officials have not explained the absences. School division spokesperson Jason Grant declined to say whether the principals were placed on leave, but said the situations are not connected to recent criminal cases involving former Woodbrook staff members. Retired principal Rick Vrovec will serve at Monticello, while assistant principals will oversee operations at Baker Butler and Woodbrook. I'm Thomas Cage.
2: Richmond City Council rejected Mayor Danny Avila's proposal to install solar panels on up to 39 city buildings.
4: Avila's deal with Secure Solar Futures could roughly save $20 million over 25 years. But several council members, like Aline Robertson, cited concerns about contract risks and a rush timeline.
5: Let's not pass the opportunity to do what our risk management advisors are telling us straight up, that this would be a mistake.
4: Richmond's chief administrative officer argued the benefits outweighed the risk and said concerns had been addressed. Avila said he was disappointed and warned that the vote could make it harder for the city to meet its sustainability goals. I'm Katie Gray.
2: Sweetbriar College is expanding its free tuition program for Virginia students. The updated SB Commitment Initiative will cover tuition for Pell Grant eligible students with family incomes of $85,000 or less and at least a 3.25 GPA. Christopher Smith, the college's vice president of enrollment management, says the changes are intended to open the program to more qualified Virginia women. I'm Rebecca Hughes.
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2: Mostly sunny for this afternoon, 75, partly cloudy, low 50s tonight, and sunny 75 to 80 tomorrow. On Friday, mostly sunny, 75. Mostly cloudy with some rain showers Saturday. Cooler, 65 to 70. And even cooler on Sunday with clouds, rain showers, highs only 60 to 65 degrees. I'm staff meteorologist Bill Jackwoman on the Virginia News Network.
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0: 74 this afternoon, 75, partly cloudy, low 50s tonight, then sunny, 75 to 80 tomorrow. On Friday, mostly sunny, 75. Mostly cloudy with some rain showers Saturday, cooler, 65 to 70. And even cooler on Sunday with clouds, rain showers, highs only 60 to 65 degrees. I'm staff meteorologist Bill Jackwoman on the Virginia News Network.
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0: Friday Night Lights for Virginia Tech football. The Hokies return home after 2 weeks on the road to host the Pitt Panthers at a sold-out Lane Stadium.
1: Steps up, carries the football, gets to the 10. Great move to the right. What a great move. He'll take it into the end zone. Touchdown, Tech.
0: 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And kickoff is set for 7 right here on the Virginia Tech Sports Network.
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2: Some Virginia home builders say stepped-up ICE enforcement is slowing construction projects and worsening labor shortages.

0: Nearly 28% of Virginia's construction workforce is foreign-born, according to a National Association of Home Builders analysis, making the industry in the Commonwealth especially vulnerable to workforce disruptions. Immigration attorneys and labor experts note, employers are required to verify all workers through federal I-9 forms, and companies can face significant penalties for knowingly hiring unauthorized workers or falsifying documents. Supporters of the enforcement effort argue it protects legal workers and ensures employers follow federal law, while builders warn fewer available workers could delay projects and increase housing costs. I'm Thomas Cage.
1: Governor Spanberger has created a new position to help lead the state's outdoor recreation efforts. Heather Barrar was named Director of Outdoor Recreation during an event in Danville yesterday. She is a trained forester and certified arborist and is a member of the Virginia Natural Resources Leadership Institute. Barrar will undertake a statewide listening tour in October and November to discuss outdoor recreation with regional officials across Virginia. New research now suggests drinking coffee too late in the day may be costing Virginians valuable shut-eye. Katie Gray explains.
2: A new study suggests curbing your caffeine intake well before bedtime. The study published in the journal Sleep Medicine Reviews says in order to get the best night's sleep, you should stop drinking caffeine nearly 9 hours before bedtime. Researchers say caffeine intake closer to that could cost you up to 45 minutes of good rest a night. Previous studies advise delaying your first cup of coffee until 90 minutes after you wake up to help balance hormones, especially cortisol, which regulates stress. I'm Katie Gray.
1: I'm Rebecca Hughes.
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6: Mostly sunny for this afternoon, 75, partly cloudy, low 50s tonight, and sunny 75 to 80 tomorrow. On Friday, mostly sunny, 75. Mostly cloudy with some rain showers Saturday, cooler, 65 to 70. And even cooler on Sunday with clouds, rain showers, highs only 60 to 65 degrees. I'm staff meteorologist Bill Jackwoman on the Virginia News Network.
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0: Mostly sunny for this afternoon, 75. Partly cloudy, low 50s tonight. And sunny, 75 to 80 tomorrow. On Friday, mostly sunny, 75. Mostly cloudy with some rain showers Saturday. Cooler, 65 to 70. And even cooler on Sunday with clouds, rain showers, highs only 60 to 65 degrees. I'm staff meteorologist Bill Jackman on the Virginia News Network.
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1: Partly cloudy for tonight, low temperature 50 to 55. Sunshine tomorrow, 75 to 80. Mostly clear tomorrow night, 55. Mostly sunny, 75 Friday. Mostly cloudy with rain showers developing Saturday, 65 to 70. Rain showers, low to mid-60s Sunday. I'm staff meteorologist Bill Jackman on the Virginia News Network.
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0: Partly cloudy for tonight. Low temperature 50 to 55. Sunshine tomorrow 75 to 80. Mostly clear tomorrow night 55. Mostly sunny 75 Friday. Mostly cloudy with rain showers developing Saturday 65 to 70. Rain showers low to mid 60s Sunday. I'm staff meteorologist Bill Jackman on the Virginia News Network.
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1: 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And as always, stay tuned to this station for more fire safety tips.
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